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Okay, let's see. Okay, let's see. Okay, let's see. Okay.

long, it was running, it was lovely. The hay fields high as the house, the tunes from the chimneys. It was air and plain, lovely and watery, and fire green as grass. And nightly under the simple stars, as I rode to sleep, the owls were bearing the farm away. All the moon long I heard, blessed among stables, the night jars flying with the ricks, and the horses flashing into the

the magic in these ancient streets. The Kabbalah revealed, Aramaic whispers in Jaffa and Tel Aviv. Spirits of the desert skies and plains, for what shall we mourn and grieve? Mesopotamia, an Ur of the Chaldees, descendants of the Sephardim, trading tolerance and unity. From Baghdad to the Promised Land, children of Canaan, daughter of the Maghreb.

daughter of the Maghreb. Salam, the passing spirit of the living and the dead. Nightlights on the river, a million stars we try to count. Traveling paths not always in the light. For what shall we mourn and grieve? The diaspora. Salam, the passing spirit, child of Kenya, daughter of the Maghreb. For what shall we

0: Yes. Consciously reaching out to every man, woman, and child inside the vibe tonight.
1: Feel the vibes. Oh, guys.
0: Hold fast the dream. Yeah. You can dream it up right now in this dream. Creativity, universe, connect as we climb.

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1: 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As long as the people want to party. 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
1: Faster.
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1: A descendant of the dreaded Count Dracula comes to life, and a hideous orgy of murder and blood begins.
0: A taste of blood.
1: The warm, pulsing blood of beautiful women, outraged and killed by this man. I'm able to stop because the blood of the Draculas surges through his veins.
0: A taste of blood.
1: With ghastly scenes that will make even the boldest viewer cringe in horror.
0: Seldom can it be said of a motion picture that it stands alone, one of a kind. A motion picture that jars you, rocks you, astonishes you beyond the point of endurance. A Taste of Blood is such a motion picture.
1: See it here, the picture that sets a new standard of terror.

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I am this sinuous creature, a killer cat. And I'm a woman, seductive, tantalizing, inviting a lover's caress. But to caress me is to play with death. I am the mystery woman of the ages, feline, fascinating. To know me is to know all my loves, all the lives I've lived, the deaths I've caused. I am the essence in woman that no man can resist. I am Catgirl.

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0: I'm afraid she's losing her mind. 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
1: No, please, leave me alone!
2: No, no, no, mind you, I don't believe that this people said that.
3: No woman will dare go home alone after seeing corruption.
2: I'll call the police. I'll tell them you're mad. Who do you think they'll believe? You or me?
3: Where will the bodies turn up next? Under a car seat?

0: everybody's going to Bikini Beach to have fun in the sun with that musical beach party gang. Frankie Avalon, Annette Funicello, Martha Heyer, Harvey Lembeck, Don Rickles, and special guest star Keenan Wynn.
1: I'm determined to prove that you young people are borderline cases leaning toward feeble-mindedness with an abnormal preoccupation with sex.
0: Bikini Beach, surf and monkey shines versus the call of love.

0: beautiful innocent girl on her honeymoon. Her passionate dreams of perfect romance turned into a living nightmare. For this sweetheart she married, the man she had loved, was merely the hollow shell for the invaders from outer space.
1: Bill!
0: Who would believe her? Who could help her through the flesh-crawling terror of this unearthly marriage when anyone she turned to could be one of them? Could she touch the body of this masquerading alien who wanted to learn the secrets of human love?
1: Your race has no women. It can't have children. It will die out.
2: Eventually, we'll have children with you.
1: What kind of children?
2: All kind.
0: Was it true? Could space monsters mate with Earth women? See the startling answer in the shocker of them all,

Somewhere the sun shines. Somewhere the birds sing the glories of a new dawn. Somewhere sanity reigns. But here, the norm is madness. Asylum of the Insane, filmed in Horoscope. See the thrilling scenes in 3D. Real three-dimensional terror that jumps off the screen and into your lap. Rated GP, you must see it from the beginning. No one will be admitted during the last 14 minutes. Asylum of the Insane. Asylum of the Insane. Asylum of the Insane. Produced in Hollywood by Maniacs.

The music was new, black, polished chrome that came over the summer like liquid nitrate. The music was new, black, polished chrome, and came over the summer like liquid night.

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No matter what the weaker say.